All right, I'm back. The song you just heard was Tangerine by Led Zeppelin. And before we get back into more music, let's do a little show promo. Whimsytopia with DJ Ladybug, Saturdays 2 to 3. 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

Okay, guys, I am back. The song you just heard was Hypnotized by Fleetwood Mac. Obviously, that was before Lindsey Buckingham and Stevie Nicks. And before that was Hello, I Love You by The Doors. Now, let's do a PSA. I have to choose one because I wasn't prepared, so bear with me here. Given the fact that it's a heat wave, let's do something about the difference between heat exhaustion versus heat stroke. Pay attention this summer. Heat exhaustion is characterized by faintness or dizziness, excessive sweating, cool, pale, clammy skin, rapid weak pulse, and muscle cramps. Heat stroke manifests in a throbbing headache, no sweating, red hot dry skin, a rapid strong pulse, and a possible loss in consciousness. If you experience heat exhaustion, you should move to a cool place, rest, and drink plenty of fluids. In the event of heat stroke, you should call 911 immediately as it is a medical emergency. So, yeah, please be safe. It's 92 degrees out right now, according to the computer. I'm sure it feels hotter than that. So, drink lots of water. And let's go to the next song, Mary Jane's Last Dance by Tom Petty and the Heartbreakers.

Okay, guys, I'm back. The song you just heard was Blue Flower by Mazzy Star, and the song before that was Blister in the Sun by Violent Femmes. Let's do the concert calendar. So, starting Friday, July 3rd, Margo Miller, Not Even Three, and Meggie playing at Spruce Coffee in New Haven. On Friday, July 3rd as well, Xur, Spray Bottle Fever, Spite Store, and Ashtray Angel playing at 33 Golden Street in New London. On Sunday, July 5th, Conan playing at Space Bar in Hamden. On Thursday, July 9th, Herbert and the Boys, Disappearances, Crucified in Action playing at Grace's Place in Meriden. And on Friday, July 10th, Local Hero, Scumbag, Cooked Alive, Billy, and Warblood playing at Cherry Street Station in Wallingford. So, let's go back to some music, if my mouse will let me. Alright. Here is Summertime by the Sundays.

Okay, guys. A little sneak peek into the next song, but we're not doing that today. We are going to go over what we just listened to. Float On by Modest Mouse, Summer Breeze by Typo Negative, Cannonball by The Breeders, Malibu by Hole, Summertime by The Sundays, and Blue Flower by Mazzy Star. Let's do a show promo. Let's find one. We're going to blind pick one right now. Here is... Join DJ Regalia and his palatial pals as they expose themselves to you musically and emotionally. 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That's DJ Regalia's Radio Hour. 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I've been there live for it. Very good. But here's another PSA. Let's talk about the Trans Justice Funding Project. Since 2012, the Trans Justice Funding Project has been a community-led funding initiative to support grassroots trans justice groups run by and for trans people. The TJFP focuses the leadership in trans people by organizing around their experiences with racism, economic injustice, trans misogyny, ableism, immigration, incarceration, and other related oppression. For more information, visit their website, transjusticefundingproject.org. Now, the next song I have for you guys is Transdermal Celebration by Ween.

All right, guys. Song you just heard was "Graduate" by Third Eye Blind. That song's really good. And they're asking, "Can I graduate?" I did graduate, so that's really cool. However, the time is now 8:59, so it's almost 9 o'clock, and you are listening to WXCI Danbury on FM at 91.7, streaming online at WXCI.org from Western Connecticut State University. And if you ever want to call in a song request, you can at 203-837-9924. 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You are still listening to me, DJ Cherry, and my show Bomb Tracks. And let's start off the second hour with "The Modern Age" by The Strokes.

All right, guys, I'm back. The song you just heard was You Can Call Me Al by Paul Simon. That was a lovely request, so I hope everybody that requested it is happy that they heard it. And before we go back into the music, let's do a little show promo, the Eclectic Mind Show with DJ Anders. 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Definitely check their show out. It's good. And here is Spiderwebs by No Doubt.

Alright, the song you just heard is Mr. Love by Toadies. The song before that was Big Bang Baby by Stone Temple Pilots. Then it was Forever Yellow Skies by the Cranberries. Let's do a PSA. Keeping cool in a heat wave. This is an important message from the U.S. Department of Health and Human Services. In a heat wave, keeping your cool will keep you healthy. 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So next song is Suggestion by Fugazi.

0: Okay. That was Suggestion by Fugazi. I know it was just one song, but it's time for more concert calendar. On Saturday, July 11th, Band of Horses and Dinosaur Jr. play at College Street Music Hall in New Haven. Wait, I didn't know about that. That sounds really fun. On Saturday, also July 11th, Bluey's Big Play, playing at Toyota Oakdale Theater in Wallingford. Also Saturday, July 11th, Shoreline Summer Festival at Amanda Brewing in New... Armada Brewing in New Haven. I read that as Amanda. It's actually Armada Brewing in New Haven. And again, on July 11th, Perennial and Cussing at Best Video in Hamden. And on Sunday, July 12th, which I most likely will be going to this, Cypress Hill playing at Foxwoods in Mashituckett. So, yeah. Fun things are happening in July. So many things are happening in July. And also, weirdly, on July 11th. So let's go back to more music. Here's The Distance by Cake.
1: Starting line. Engines pumping and thumping in time. The green light flashes, the flags go up, churning and burning.

Alright guys, the song you just heard was Out There by Dinosaur Jr. The song before that was The Distance by Cake. And let's do a little show promo before more music. The Moose Mix, esoteric hip-hop that was never meant for radio. This isn't radio music, it's moose music. That is Thursday nights, 10 p.m. to midnight. That is right after my show, so stay tuned. And here is Say It Ain't So by Weezer.

I'm going on air now. Hey, everybody. Thank you. It is time to come back on air. And you just heard Bennett, by the Cardigans, and Say It Ain't So by Weezer. And the song before that was Out There by Dinosaur Jr., just in case anybody was wondering. Let's talk about some cooling centers. Throughout the summer months, Connecticut may experience periods of extreme heat, including excessively high temperatures and high levels of humidity. Excessively high temperatures can be dangerous for people's health, especially among the elderly, young children, and those who work outdoors. During periods of extreme heat, cooling centers are often opened up at the local level. These cooling centers provide a place to cool off for members of the community, especially those most impacted by extreme heat. To find a cooling center near you, call 211. Here is It's Not Up to You by Bjork.

0: Hey guys, we're back. You just heard In the Meantime by Space Hog. And before that, It's Not Up to You by Bjork. 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
1: 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Where's Mr. Moose?
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0: Moose Mix coming up, baby.
1: 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Switching right now.
2: Turn the CDs on.
0: He goes crazy. He goes live. Esoteric hip hop straight from the soul, man.
1: From the soul.
3: From the soul? 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
1: The straight from the soul.
3: Okay, we're live now. 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
1: Hi.
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0: psychedelics, mania, insane behavior. 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
1: Just trying to do a little something.

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Ain't no time for two, this is how we do. Now we grew like erections. Chemicals stimulate introspections. I break myself into two sections. 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

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I don't need a Smith and Wesson to be hardcore. 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Outside of the core of pop decor, me and the microphone have developed rapport. According to your more constricted vision,

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I must warn you that a very serious day.

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And then the weather forecast for the year 96. Black clouds, and more black clouds.

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I just want to say thank you to all my lovely supporters out there listening to my college show. 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That's the Moose Mix. You know how it is. I feel so good right now.

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1: 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My name is Moose, and you're tuned in. We're having a good night. It's 12 a.m. This is WXCI Danbury, and everyone's chilling out. Who wants to say hello? Hi. You're on air. You're live, actually. How are you doing?
2: I'm good. How are you?
1: I'm doing amazing right now.
2: That's awesome.
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1: 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Oh, yeah, I'm going to play this. Yeah. 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
3: 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It's a

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I have an idea. 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

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Well,

This is WXCI. I love you guys. 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And it's vinyl time. I got some wax that we're going to be spinning because some jazz. I don't even know. I'm just going to be spinning some vinyl because...

To the X, to the C, to the I. I don't know which fader has the other turntable. That's a tragedy, man. That's, I don't know anymore. I don't know, guys, but that's what's happening tonight. Some college radio. Numbers 203-605. That's my personal number. 203-837-9924. That's 203-837-WXCI. If you want to speak to me personally, you've got any, send your regrets to the moose, you know, etc., etc. We got some doors up here. 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

0: What have we here?
1: Hey, Piggy. 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

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I'm not playing no more. 91.7, son. 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It's hot. Man.

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Coming to you from the Midtown campus of Western Connecticut State University on Friday morning, July 3rd. A very good morning to you. This is the Weekend Warm-Up.

Not really funny, more like amazing how time slips away as we head into the month of July with the first Friday in July. That's Bubby Blue Bland teaming up with the late B.B. King covering Funny How Time Slips Away. The Blues Breakers before that with the instrumental Hideaway kicking things off on this Friday morning. Track featuring a young Eric Clapton. A guitar mentored by the older father figure by the name of John Mayall. Hey, be sure to tune in to WXEI's longest-running metal show on the air since 1988, currently hosted by none other than DJ Christmas. That happens here Sunday nights, 9 p.m. to 1 a.m. Weekly heavy hitters, no serious XM liquid metal, dribble. Again, Sundays 9 to 1 a.m. Heart Attack here. 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

0: the one and only Stevie Ray Vaughan there would leave my girl alone. Don Martin before that we heard Unhinged.
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0: 18 minutes after 9 on a Friday morning, Friday, July 3rd, a legal holiday. Surprise, surprise, the day before 4th of July. Unusual 4th of July happening on a Saturday. But welcome. My name is Julian. This is the Weekend Warm-Up. My pleasure to be here with each and every Friday to kick off the weekend a little early, 9 a.m. till noontime. And welcome to the heat here in Danbury, Connecticut, as much of the Northeast has been slogging through record-breaking temperatures. That will continue today and into tomorrow, and then we start a cool down on Sunday. So just be aware, heat advisory is in effect for our area. We are expected to get up to about 99 degrees today. I'll have more weather info as we go through the morning. Here's the Toy Factory Project recorded live. Toy Factory Project, a band put together by Marcus King and a few other individuals a while back, a side project, but saluting Toy Caldwell, who was the driving force behind the great band, Marshall Tucker Band, back in the day. This is I'll Be Loving You on WXCI.

That's Katie Gillen and the Girls with Don't Turn Your Back. The Toy Factory Project before that, the band that salutes Toy Caldwell, who was the driving force behind the great band Marshall Tucker Band back in the day, who sadly passed away way too young. And we heard I'll Be Loving You recorded live at down at the Capitol Theater in Port Chester, New York. So that band doing a great job saluting Toy. And that band, Marcus King, playing the role of Toy Caldwell with the great finger picking and some good stuff from Toy Factory Project. That is a side project, project for many of the musicians, so it's sporadic world to be playing. Marcus King obviously has his own band, involved in other things, with Teal Burbridge in there also, and some others who are all doing other things, so it is a side project, but if they come around, I'm definitely going to try to catch them. Time to check up the WestCon calendar. Independence Day observed here on this Friday, July 3rd. No classes, university closed. Nothing happening over the weekend, but on Monday, this has been going on the last couple of weeks. Summer Midtown Campus tours will again be taking place this coming week. So on Monday, this is offered at 10:30 a.m. and 1:30 p.m. The admissions office offers guided tours of the Midtown campus. Again, 10:30 and 1:30, leaving from the admissions office right here in the Midtown campus, 181 White Street. So that'll be happening those two times, 10:30 a.m. and 1:30 p.m. on Monday the 6th. Also, Tuesday the 7th and Thursday the 9th and Friday the 10th. So if you're interested in seeing the campus, prospective student, what have you, there are numerous opportunities coming up this coming week to visit the Midtown campus here at Western Connecticut State University. 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

streets of shame. Both dirty, both mean. Yes, and the dream was just the same. And I dreamed your dream for you, and now your dream is real.

That's Dire Straits with Romeo and Juliet. It comes from the great album known as Making Movies. And, you know, not a day goes by when I'm in my car that I don't miss the days of having a CD player in my car. And that's one of the albums that I remember really from beginning to end. If you were taking a little trip, it was very, like, cinematic to just listen to that one in the car from beginning to end. So I definitely miss those days. Hey, it's Friday. That means later on today you could tune into the program Wavelength. 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Get some 90s, 2000s, current metal, grunge, and more in your head. Kick off the weekend with Ken, guest DJs, and friends. Lively banter, great tunes every Friday, 3 to 5 p.m. Only right here on 91.7 WXCI. 20 minutes in front of 10. Julian here with you. For this holiday weekend warm-up as we head into the 4th of July, and today a holiday, July 3rd, our first Friday together for the month of July. Just one programming note, I will be away next Friday, so sadly I'll be absent from the show, but we'll certainly return the following week. Kenny Wayne Shepherd, his album known as Leadbetter Heights celebrates 30 years, 30th anniversary. He's out on the road in support of that, headed over to Europe, and he'll be back in our area in the fall. He'll be one of the many artists appearing at the amazing show just announced last week at Radio City Music Hall on October 1st, saluting Buddy Guy and celebrating his 90th birthday. A whole host of it's a guitar geek, guitar lover's dream show with Kenny Wayne Shepherd, Eric Clapton, Tedeschi Trucks, a whole list of others, but mention that again a little later. But at any rate, from the 30th anniversary, Leadbetter Heights, this is Kenny Wayne Shepherd Band with Everybody Gets the Blues on WXCI.

Kenny Wayne Shepherd Band there with Everybody Gets the Blues, as I mentioned, from that album, Leadbetter Heights, celebrating 30th anniversary, and he is out on the road with the band in Europe. Be back in our area in the fall. 12 minutes in front of 10. Julian here with you for the weekend warm-up on this holiday weekend. Thanks so much for hopping on board with me on this Friday morning. Here's Bonnie Raitt, live and unplugged on WXCI.

She runs hot indeed in this weather, we're all running hot. That's Little Village. Joe Cocker recorded live doing Shelter Me, and Bonnie Raitt before that recorded live and Unplugged with a great rendition of Love Me Like a Man. 10 a.m. You're listening to WXCI Danbury on FM at 91.7, streaming online at WXCI.org. Coming to you from the Midtown campus of Western Connecticut State University. Time to check the weekend forecast, the steamy forecast, as we've been through a few days now of, you know, either record-breaking or close to record-breaking temperatures, depending on exactly where you are located. I always laugh listening to some of the weather reports that, for some reason, Newark, New Jersey, and I don't know why this is, seems to frequently have the highest temperatures down there in the, you know, New York City, southern area down there. But at any rate, today, Friday, here in Danbury, Connecticut, we get up to about 99 degrees, sunny, hot, humid. Needless to say, there is a heat advisory. Please take care of yourselves. Tonight we drop down to 72, a stray evening thunderstorm around. Tomorrow, Saturday, for the 4th of July, here in Danbury, 95 degrees, a heavy thunderstorm possible in the PM. Now, Sunday, we drop down to a cool 85. Cloudy, not as hot, and then there'll be like a downward trend going into next week, down into the 70s, so some relief in sight. So we got to grin and bear it for a few more days. 2 minutes after 10, Julian here with you for the weekend warm-up until noontime. Questions, comments, requests, you could call me 203-837-9924. So you got to believe that the 4th of July weekend is the least favorite time of the year for our four-legged friends, the dogs, as it is the most dog-hated time of the year. Our poor four-legged friends just do not seem to like all those loud noises and whatnot, and who could blame them? So please protect your pets this weekend. Lock them away. People will be giving them drugs and tranquilizers and who knows what else, till we could get through all the noises of the 4th of July weekend. 3 minutes after 10, here is John Lee Hooker teaming up with Van Morrison. This is I Cover the Waterfront.

John Lee Hooker there with a little help from Van Morrison with I Cover the Waterfront. You know, that's based on a song that came out all the way back in 1933. And numerous versions of it out there, and John Lee Hooker did it without Van Morrison. And I did hear that version first, and the first thing I thought when I heard it, I thought it sounds a lot like a Van Morrison song. And when I thought that, I was unaware that they actually did it together. So there you go, Van Morrison. Sounding like Van Morrison teaming up with John Lee Hooker. And I Cover the Waterfront. 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

0: The always entertaining George Thorogood and the Delaware Destroyers there, recorded live, doing the Madison Blues. Big Head, Todd and the Monsters from Colorado, covering John Lee Hooker out at the great outdoor amphitheater known as Red Rocks, doing a little boom boom. Thought that would be appropriate for this 4th of July weekend.
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0: 21 minutes after 10, Julian here with you for the weekend warm-up on this 4th of July weekend. Thanks so much for hopping on board with me this morning. Joe Bonamassa out with several informational tidbits on his social media. Much congratulations to him as he announced the new album covering Rory Gallagher, known as The Spirit of Rory. Hit number one on the blues and jazz charts, so congratulations. And then coming out front with a sort of true confession, as Joe Bonamassa has always been so outspoken and associated with vintage gear, be it guitars or amplifiers, in particular old vintage tube-style amplifiers, and he has shunned a lot of the new technology. But lo and behold, he is out with his line was, I'm going to take a lot of blank for this. But he is a tour this summer. He is equipped with Fender Tone Master digital amps, new wave. And good for him to come out front and admit right away. And he said that He really didn't want to like them, but he does. So, good stuff from a guy notorious for gear collecting, Joe Bonamassa. And from that number one album, The Spirit of Rory, this is A Million Miles Away, recorded live on WXCI.

Gio Bonamassa recorded live with a million miles away off the album that salutes Rory Gallagher. Just came out a couple of weeks ago, The Spirit of Rory Live. And as I mentioned, hit number one on the blues Billboard charts. So congratulations to Joe. 10:31 on a Friday. Let's check the WestCon calendar. No events this weekend as the holiday weekend school is closed. But coming up this week, they're going to be continuing the Midtown campus tours that have been taking place, and they're happening at 10:30 and 1:30 p.m. At least Monday, Tuesday, Thursday, Friday. I don't know, in one of them it says that it's every day, but it's not listed on the Wednesday calendar, but certainly at least Monday, Tuesday, Thursday, Friday, it's on the calendar. Tours at 10:30 and 1:30 for, you know, prospective students who want to check out the campus. And they start at Old Main here on the Midtown campus. Again, 10:30 and 1:30 coming up. And that's about it for events in the near future here at Western Connecticut State University. Interested in more info on those events and others, simply go to the website wcsu.edu, click on the events calendar, and you could check it out. 10:32 on a Friday morning, you're listening to 91.7 WXCI.

0: That's Glass Animals with Appropriately Heat Wave here on July 3rd. Also appropriate before that, Big Brother and the Holding Company featuring Janis Joplin on vocals doing the classic rendition of Summertime. Hey, tomorrow morning, grab a cup of Joe and join your friends here at WXEI's Saturday Morning Club. That happens each and every Saturday, 8 a.m. to 11 a.m. Brian, Bobby, Alex, the science guy in the studio. Perfect way to kick off your Saturday with your friends here at WXEI, Saturday Morning Club. 20 minutes in front of 11. Julian here with you on this holiday Friday, a rare holiday Friday, July 3rd. Heading into the, well, I guess it's already started, the long 4th of July weekend. Heat wave continues. I'll have the forecast coming up at the top of the hour. Here's U2, recorded live, covering the Beatles on WXCI.
1: This is a song Charles Manson stole from the Beatles. We're stealing it back.

Chrissy Hynde and the Pretenders there with Time the Avenger, recorded live. U2 recorded live before that, covering the Beatles' Helter Skelter on this July 3rd holiday, heading into the 4th of July weekend. 11 minutes in front of 11. Julian here with you for the weekend warm-up. You know, we lost the great singer-songwriter J.J. Cale back in this month of July, sadly, all the way back in 2013, hard to believe. And, you know, he flew under the radar for most of the general public, but if not for probably Eric Clapton, who recognized his great, J.J. Cale's great songwriting and whatnot, and picked up on his songs, Cocaine and After Midnight, just to name a few. But Eric, a big fan, and, you know, as other artists, I think, recognize in that J.J. Cale, most of his songs were all like 2-3 minutes, but they had great hooks, and they had great potential to be expanded beyond that 3-minute mark. And certainly Eric Clapton took advantage of that with, you know, some of his live versions of Cocaine that went on for like 5 or 6 minutes and whatnot. But I believe one of the great live covers of a J.J. Cale song was done by the band Lynyrd Skynyrd doing Call Me the Breeze, and this great version from the Lynyrd Skynyrd live album known as Home on the Road. One More Time from the Road, I guess, actually. So here it is now on 91.7. Lynyrd Skynyrd's covering J.J. Cale's Call Me the Breeze on WXCI.

That's Wolf Alice recorded live doing Giant Peach, always a crowd favorite, finishing it off with a little Black Sabbath tribute there. Wolf Alice will be in New York City later on this month, July 29th, down at Pier 17, down there, South Street Seaport. I'm excited to say I'll be on hand for that. So looking forward to that. Leonard Skinner before that recorded live covering J.J. Cale's Call Me the Breeze, to me a fantastic version of that great J.J. Cale song, Call Me the Breeze, Leonard Skinner, from the live album known as One More from the Road. Minute after 11, you're listening to WXCI Danbury on FM at 91.7, streaming online at WXCI.org, coming to you from the Midtown campus, Western Connecticut State University. Got the weekend forecast, the steamy weekend forecast, as the heat wave continues here in Danbury, Connecticut, but there is relief on the way. We can grin and bear it for another day or two. Today here in Danbury, we get up to about 99 degrees, sunny, hot, humid, heat advisory in effect. Tonight, we drop down to 72. A stray evening thunderstorm could be around. Tomorrow, for your Saturday, 4th of July, 95 degrees and a heavy thunderstorm possible in the PM. Sunday, we start to see a little decline in the temperature. We're going to top off at 85. Cloudy and not as hot. And heading into the week, we should get back down into the 70s, so some relief this week. 2 minutes after 11, Julian here with you for the weekend warm-up until noon. Thanks so much for hopping on board with me as we kick off the 4th of July weekend. And strange for me to be doing a show on a holiday, on a Friday holiday. Seems like it doesn't happen very often, but I am here, made it in. Questions, comments, requests, you could call me 203-837-9924. Going to play one song, then we'll come back with a little concert calendar, listing of some upcoming area shows brought to you by your friends here at WXCI. Here's The Grateful Dead featuring Bobby Weir on WXCI.

Grateful Dead there with Helena Buckett featuring the late Bobby Weir, who we sadly lost at the beginning of this year back in January. From the album In

Dark, which I believe was the final album with Jerry Garcia, if I'm not mistaken, but it was a good one. Grateful Dead with Hell in a Bucket. Heard it here, commercial free on WXCI. Alright, time for a little concert calendar. Listing of some upcoming area shows brought to you by your friends here at WXCI. Coming up next Saturday, July 11th, Band of Horses and Dinosaur Jr. They'll be at the College Street Music Hall in New Haven. Also Saturday, July 11th, Bluey's Big Play. That'll be at the Toyota Oakdale Theater in Oakdale. Sunday, July 12th, Cypress Hill. That'll be at Foxwoods. Monday, July 13th, 6 Feet Under with Cataclysm, Wormhole, and Groaning Wretch. That'll be at the Space Ballroom in Hamden. Tuesday, July 14th, Motionless in White with Lorna Shore, Fit for a King, and Static Dress. That'll be at the Hartford Healthcare Amphitheater in Bridgeport. Thursday, July 16th. I always have trouble pronouncing this one. I think it's Memphis Capiles. I know I'm probably messed it up. My apologies. But that'll be at the Woodshop in Brooklyn. Sunday, July 19th, Bob Dylan with Jimmy Vaughn. And the Tilt-A-Whirl Band, that'll be at the Hartford Healthcare Amphitheater in Bridgeport. Fish, the infamous jam band formed in Burlington, Vermont, featuring Trey Anastasio. Fish will be at Madison Square Garden for 5 shows. July 22nd, 24th, 25th, 27th, and 29th. Again, Fish at the Garden, July 22nd, 24th, 25th, 27th, and 29th. And I believe they are approaching 100 appearances at Madison Square Garden. Pretty amazing. Creeping up on Billy Joel's record there. Fish, Madison Square Garden. Tuesday, July 28th, Weird Al Yankovic with Puddles Pity Party. That'll be at the Hartford Healthcare Amphitheater in Bridgeport. Friday, July 31st, Metric Broken Social Scene and Stars. That'll be at the Brooklyn Paramount in Brooklyn. And coming up August 5th, Mr. Joe Bonamassa will be at the Hartford Healthcare Amphitheater in Bridgeport. So there you go, a list of some upcoming area shows brought to you by your friends here at WXCI. As always, check with the venue before attending to make sure things are happening as advertised. 12 minutes after 11, here's Samantha Fish, recorded live, doing Bulletproof, WXCI.

Samantha Fish recorded live doing Bulletproof. That track features the great Sarah Tomic on drums with the fiery red hair. She's played with a lot of different people, including Joanne Shaw Taylor. Got to meet her and chat with her on Joe Bonamassa's Blues Cruise a while back. But good stuff from Samantha featuring Sarah. And when Samantha introduces her, she's like back there beating the blank out of those drums. Yes, indeed. Sarah Tomic. WXCI. 19 minutes after 11. Julian here with you for the weekend warm-up. Nice call from John, regular listener. Appreciate it. And I hope everyone has a safe 4th of July weekend coming up. Here's the Allman Brothers recorded live on WXCI.

John Mayer recorded live with Good Love Is On The Way. You know, John, born and raised in nearby Fairfield, Connecticut, one of my favorite places around, as I was lucky enough to spend the first 10 summers of my life there. So I frequently travel down there for a little swimming, bike riding, kayaking, that kind of thing. And I did an overnight this past week. And talk about rejuvenation. There's nothing like 24 hours at the shore, a little kayaking, a little swimming, a little eating, a little drinking, a little sun. And what a great time down at that beautiful spot on Long Island Sound, Fairfield, Connecticut. Allman Brothers before that recorded live. We heard End of the Line. 11:29 on a Friday morning, you're listening to 91.7 WXCI. Time for our weekly feature, Hidden Gems. I got one live track up for you today. Going to go way back in time. And this has a little bit of a 4th of July theme to it. But back in the day, there was a great band called the Chambers Brothers. Long before the infamous skit on Saturday Night Live, the More Cowbell skit. This was a band pretty famous for using the cowbell, in particular one song called Time, that the cowbell was cowbell, I'm having trouble saying it, was very prevalent. I'm not going to play that one, but appropriately for the 4th of July, they put out a live album called Love, Peace, and Happiness, recorded at the historic Fillmore East in New York City. And this track, again, as I feel appropriate for the 4th of July, the Chambers Brothers, and the song is Bang Bang on WXCI, your hidden gem for this July 3rd on WXCI.

Now we was all up dancing. We would ask you to breathe. But tonight, it's like we're all sitting down, relaxing, taking it easy. Freezing your seat. Yeah. We're gonna ask you to do something different. Now.

Chambers Brothers recorded live, getting the crowd on its feet and singing, conducting a sing-along at the historic Fillmore East. That album released all the way back in 1969. Chambers Brothers, appropriately for the 4th of July weekend, doing the song Bang Bang, your hidden gem for this Friday, July 3rd. 22 minutes in front of noon, time for a stretch run to the noon hour. We're going to kick things off with the Doors on WXCI.

Chris Isaak with I Believe, No Doubt, covering Paul McCartney's Obladee Oblada, recorded live in the Doors. Kicking off that set with Soul Kitchen. Hey, it's 4th of July weekend. Let's head down to the Jersey Shore.

Stevie Ray Vaughan finishing up our time together is a live recording of Honeybee from Carnegie Hall. Before that, a trio of Jersey Shore bands. Smithereens gave us Behind the Wall of Sleep. Bruce Springsteen and the E Street Band with Rendezvous. And Southside Johnny and the Asbury Jukes with Restless Heart. Minute after 12, you've been listening to WXEI Danbury on FM at 91.7, streaming online at WXEI.org, coming to you from the Midtown campus of Western Connecticut State University. My name is Julian. That is it for the weekend warm-up for this 4th of July weekend edition. Thanks so much for tuning in. Thanks for all your phone calls and continued support of the radio station. Have a great and safe weekend. 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Try not to get involved with anything too hazardous, as it is one of those weekends where, sadly, things do happen, but get out there and enjoy the fireworks if you can. Stay safe. Keep your dial tuned right here to 91.7. I will be away next week, but I'll be back the following week.

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middle of this heat wave, it is important to stay cool to prevent heat exhaustion and heat stroke. The city of Danbury is providing cooling centers at the New Street and Elm Street shelters daily from 7 a.m. to 7 p.m.

0: It's Arnold, former governor of California. And you're listening to WXEI. Put the cookie down now. I get to the chopper and I instantly turn on WXEI.
1: 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New music.

0: to take the head off, it's quite easy. I mean, you just cut the head off, just like that.
1: That's right. You can always count on WXEI to give you solid cooking advice.

what, I summoned me a satanic demon using a ceremony I got from a book ironically purchased at a thrift store called Bibles for Missions. The demon said, buddy, what can I do for you? And I said, this girl, she's been ghosting me and I need a little bit of direction.

In the middle of this heat wave, it is important to stay cool to prevent heat exhaustion and heat stroke. The City of Danbury is providing cooling centers at the New Street and Elm Street shelters daily from 7 a.m. to 7 p.m. The New Street shelter is located at 41 New Street, and the Elm Street shelter is located at 98 Elm Street. The Danbury War Memorial is also providing a cooling center on Friday, 5 a.m. to 10 p.m., and Sunday, 6 a.m. to 7 p.m. The Danbury Library is closed from Friday to Sunday. Children and the elderly are especially at risk. If you're in urgent need of shelter, dial 211 for 24/7 support.

0: Hey.
1: Oh, hey, Deb. I thought you were the radon test guys.
0: The who test guys?
1: Didn't you see the paper Sunday? The Surgeon General issued another lung cancer warning.
0: Oh, like the cigarette warning?
1: Yeah. They're saying we have to get our houses tested for radon.
0: I don't smell any radon in my house.
1: Oh, that's because radon is an odorless, colorless, tasteless gas that seeps into your house from underground.
0: Does this story have a happy ending?
1: Yeah. You'll be a lot happier once you get your house tested.
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0: I love WXEI because they play really good music, and my dad has a list of songs that I like, and he put it on a CD. Bye bye. 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

In the middle of this heat wave, it is important to stay cool to prevent heat exhaustion and heat stroke. The City of Danbury is providing cooling centers at the New Street and Elm Street shelters daily from 7 a.m. to 7 p.m. The New Street shelter is located at 41 New Street, and the Elm Street shelter is located at 98 Elm Street. The Danbury War Memorial is also providing a cooling center on Friday, 5 a.m. to 10 p.m., and Sunday, 6 a.m. to 7 p.m. The Danbury Library is closed from Friday to Sunday. 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
2: Hello, you're listening to WXCI, Danbury FM, from Western Connecticut State University. I'm Gregory Wensek. I'm here from the 1970s, just after the station started, right here in Danbury, Connecticut. 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

0: collapse, laughter, running, falling, tripping across the minefield of your thoughts, dissolved, wondering, who am I? 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

In the middle of this heat wave, it is important to stay cool to prevent heat exhaustion and heat stroke. The City of Danbury is providing cooling centers at the New Street and Elm Street shelters daily from 7 a.m. to 7 p.m. The New Street shelter is located at 41 New Street, and the Elm Street shelter is located at 98 Elm Street. The Danbury War Memorial is also providing a cooling center on Friday, 5 a.m. to 10 p.m., and Sunday, 6 a.m. to 7 p.m. The Danbury Library is closed from Friday to Sunday. Children and the elderly are especially at risk. 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
1: And we recognize that high oil prices not only hurt our nation, sparks inflation.
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0: Woe to you, O earth and sea, for the devil sends the beast with wrath because he knows the time is short. Let him who hath understanding reckon the number of the beast, for it is a human number. 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

In the middle of this heat wave, it is important to stay cool to prevent heat exhaustion and heat stroke. The city of Danbury is providing cooling centers at the New Street and Elm Street shelters daily from 7 a.m. to 7 p.m. The New Street shelter is located at 41 New Street, and the Elm Street shelter is located at 98 Elm Street. The Danbury War Memorial is also providing a cooling center on Friday, 5 a.m. to 10 p.m., and Sunday, 6 a.m. to 7 p.m. The Danbury Library is closed from Friday to Sunday. 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

In the middle of this heat wave, it is important to stay cool to prevent heat exhaustion and heat stroke. The City of Danbury is providing cooling centers at the New Street and Elm Street shelters daily from 7 a.m. to 7 p.m. The New Street shelter is located at 41 New Street, and the Elm Street shelter is located at 98 Elm Street. The Danbury War Memorial is also providing a cooling center on Friday, 5 a.m. to 10 p.m., and Sunday, 6 a.m. to 7 p.m. The Danbury Library is closed from Friday to Sunday. Children and the elderly are especially at risk. 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

In the middle of this heat wave, it is important to stay cool to prevent heat exhaustion and heat stroke. The City of Danbury is providing cooling centers at the New Street and Elm Street shelters daily from 7 a.m. to 7 p.m. The New Street shelter is located at 41 New Street, and the Elm Street shelter is located at 98 Elm Street. The Danbury War Memorial is also providing a cooling center on Friday, 5 a.m. to 10 p.m., and Sunday, 6 a.m. to 7 p.m. The Danbury Library is closed from Friday to Sunday. Children and the elderly are especially at risk. 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

In the middle of this heat wave, it is important to stay cool to prevent heat exhaustion and heat stroke. The City of Danbury is providing cooling centers at the New Street and Elm Street shelters daily from 7 a.m. to 7 p.m. The New Street shelter is located at 41 New Street, and the Elm Street shelter is located at 98 Elm Street. The Danbury War Memorial is also providing a cooling center on Friday, 5 a.m. to 10 p.m., and Sunday, 6 a.m. to 7 p.m. The Danbury Library is closed from Friday to Sunday. Children and the elderly are especially at risk. If you're in urgent need of shelter, dial 211 for 24/7 support.

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2: WXCI Danbury FM. Friday night, it's the 70s show. This week, your host is Grouch in the Morning.